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0: 29. 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
1: 1703.

0: Cascade 1411, we've made patient contact. They're up at the Samish Overlook now.
1: Copy, made patient contact at the Overlook, 1730. 11 Cascade also.
0: 1411.
1: Search department is also notified in case of a search and rescue was needed. Can they stand down?
0: That's a firm, they can stand down.
1: 1708.

0: Multiple units, that was unreadable. X-ray 43, did you have traffic?
1: 4337, I'm bringing out my car for you.
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0: We're at the hang glider takeoff spot, down below 1411.
1: Achieve west side by the water.
0: Yeah, that's affirmed.

0: Texas 43, catch you.
1: 43, go ahead.
0: Just confirming the email that you have, it's the bottom floor, is born in 2001.
1: I couldn't copy, that was very muffled, say again.
0: Just confirming the mail that you have ran and attaches about in Flores, 2001.
1: Paper.

0: Cascade X-ray 43, confirming you've arrived at the Quality Inn, or are you still in the area?
1: Affirm.
0: 1718.

0: X-ray 37 Cascade. Can I get the case number?
1: Confirm, the case number is 9359.
0: 3-2.
1: 1720.

0: 02.
1: Mitch will be transferring POV, Eastway District 14, complete.
0: Seven 24.

0: 3437.
1: Go ahead.
0: Can you ask him what paperwork and where it's going to be in the car that he wants?
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0: 3734.
1: Go ahead.
0: Should be court paperwork in the glove box. He's also saying that he has other personal items in the back of the vehicle. He's also missing one of his phones.
1: 3350, just want to come down and grab it real quick before she leaves.

0: Actually, 4-3, that's good.
1: Good.
0: I'll have the female, and I'll be transporting to the jail. Sorry, Mileage.
1: Good.
0: 80.5, and I will notify the jail.

0: 152. I'll look it up.
1: 1819, 1811, respond tech 6, correction tech 3, to a Delta difficulty breathing at 308 Woodgate Place. Med 1819, 1811, a Delta difficulty breathing tech 3, 308 Woodgate Place, Woodgate apartment number 320, crossing south north. Cascade clear, 1733.

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0: At the Eaglemont Golf Course, 4800 Eaglemont Drive, the video alarm showing an older white male walking the perimeter of the building, was seen wearing a black hat and a navy blue jacket.
1: Received.

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1: Thanks, 343 Cascade. Arrived. Ending.
0: Good.
1: 84.0.
0: All received.

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0: 37 Cascade. I'll be clear and I'll cover 3-4.
1: 7042.

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0: For that incoming trip problem, could you advise that there'll be a delay and ask them to bring it to the PD?
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1: Go ahead.
0: Adam Sam William 3291 and Alpha Second.
1: Copy, go ahead.
0: Charles Charles Robert 2402.
1: Receive that feedback on the first plate of Blue 2015 Super Outback.
0: Go ahead.
1: That is current to a Jamie and Scott Simmons off of Lilac Drive. And the second one, a white 2012 Honda Pilot.
0: Good.
1: That one is current to Rebecca Falk out of Shoreline.
0: Copy.

0: 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Do you have enough to run the RO for the Honda Pilot?
1: Affirm, sir.

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0: Building appears secure. 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
1: Thank you, Dishonor.

Med 119-111 at Delta Chestain, this will be at the JL201 Suzanne Lane. Med 119-111 at Delta Chestain, this will be at the JL201 Suzanne Lane. This will be for a 50-year-old patient detoxing and with chest pains. Respond on TAC 3 timeout 1817.

0: Cascade Union 19, correction 17, advising of agency assist request.
1: 17.
0: At 3684 Rosario Crest Lane, Island County is requesting law enforcement respond to the address to check for two kayakers that are appearing in distress. They're also sending responders.
2: Cascade, any map from any unit at the office?
1: Receive.
3: 35, I copy. I'll go out and grab it. You can assign me to it.
2: Receive,
0: 18.
1: 17 Cascade, I'm the closest, I'll head that way.
0: Received, it sounds like they're looking for someone to get better visual to see if there's actually an issue, because they've only had one caller.
2: Cascade,
1: copy, does Parks have anybody out there?
3: I'll look it up.
0: I'm assuming Island contacted them as well, but I'll check in advice.
1: Receive.
0: 1820.

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1: Go ahead.
0: Cheese and bus, you can clear also.
1: Start with also.
0: I'll be in your office here.
2: Cascade Union 17.
0: 17.
2: Their dispatch advises they've initiated a full response on their end, so Parks was notified as well as the Coast Guard.
3: Sure, 837 Cascade.
2: Copy, thanks.
1: 37. 1821. 734,
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0: 220 detail at Clarion Point, Marguerite Butler's requesting contact and an animal problem division Leventer for a loose German.
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0: 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I'll head to call 281. 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I'll check the screen for updates.
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1: Very staticky, but I can copy you.
0: I can see two battle borders off the northwest corner of Deception Island. They do not look to be in distress, and there's a boat nearby, if these are the ones they're talking about.
1: Received. Are the paddle boards blue and white, from what you can tell?
0: Yeah, bye.
1: 1840,

0: Looks like a male and female. Female's in a red shirt with dark shorts, and the male's wearing blue shorts, no shirt.
1: Roger,
0: Roger.
1: Roger,
0: Roger.
1: Roger,
0: Roger. Roger, Roger. Roger, Roger. Roger, Roger. Roger, Roger. Roger,
2: Roger. Roger, Roger. Roger, Roger. Roger, Roger. Roger, Roger. Roger, Roger. Roger, Roger. Roger, Roger. Left 1397-19729, respond on TAC 9 for Charlie Trauma.
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0: 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Can you have this pop up at 1600 tomorrow for Union 29?
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1: 4-4.
0: 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It's probably coming from Finney across the river. I'll go check it out.
1: I copy.

0: Henry, to Tchaikovsky. 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Vehicle unlocked. I'll be clear.
1: Receive that message.
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0: 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Requesting head 139 back down, somewhere just the street.
1: Copy that. This is 139, copy. Can you pull
2: 139, copy.
1: Copy, med 39, copy to back down. And you recovered 7101, go again.
0: Cascade 704, I'll be on scene shortly.
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you that. 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

0: 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Go ahead. Charles Charles Frank, 8015, East Division, 25th.
1: Henry 22 Cascade arrived, Tulsa.
0: Go to Tulsa.
1: I'll be out with name number 447813.
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0: Receive, just for clear.

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0: Just for info, we're doing P2 harassment on Concrete Road, but it sounds like the parties are separated and the RP just wants a phone call.
1: Edward,
0: just advising
1: David,
0: a pending.
1: Edward Roberts, first of Hayden.
2: Copy.
1: Henry,
2: I'm familiar
1: David,
2: with an RP.
1: Edward
2: he has 20 issues. They
1: middle
2: can
1: S,
2: send until
1: S,
2: I clear out of this.
1: Date of birth, 3906.
0: I copy. 1950.
3: Cascade X-ray 4-year driver.
1: Go ahead.
3: Is returning license current corrective ones, is that a bow?
1: Received. I'm status 4.
3: Received 1960.

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1: Go ahead.
0: Talk to call the RP on 292. You can change it to a mental and clear it. Still being routed to the weapon set.
2: Go ahead.
0: So that's the
2: next thing.
1: 3-4 Cascade. I'm clear.

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1: Union 52, go ahead.
0: At 12282 Francis Street, RPs, two dogs killed the neighbor's chicken, and the neighbors are now very angry, threatening to kill the dogs. We're online getting further.
1: Copy. I'll be en route.
0: Thank you, Tweet.

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0: Can you show me you check in the area of Finney Cumberland?
1: Thank you.

0: Cass Phase Union 5-2, just for info, we have an additional caller, and the two reports are conflicting with each other. The additional caller advises that the dogs are actively attacking them, and the other caller says the dogs are back with them. I'll advise of any additional.
1: 5-2, I copy.
0: 1920.

0: and Cascadian 5-2. The second RP is now advising there was no biting or dog attack of any kind. The third RP, who's the owner, says the other party hit the dog with a shovel, but both dogs are back with the RP.
1: Received.
2: And 922 Cascade, courtesy transport.
0: 1925. Go ahead.
2: I'll be transporting Stephanie from United General to 1201 East Fairhaven Ave, starting mileage and ready.
0: Go ahead.
2: 9.2.
0: 1925.

0: Tascadian 4-4, advising of another in progress zone 4 call. At 7456 Spruce Street, subject on site without permission is currently being verbal with CRP and refusing to leave.
1: Hurry, Steve. I'll get to Owen again.
0: Nice to hear.

0: Henry 22, Cascade arrived. Ending mileage and ready.
1: Go ahead.
0: 11.7.
2: That's 20.

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Lake Cavanaugh, go ahead. Show us in service on scene. Copy that.

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1: Battalion 14 Med 1819 at Charlie, difficulty breathing. This will be at the Saskatchewan Casino main entrance. 8-14-19, Battalion 14 Med 1819 at Charlie, difficulty breathing at the Saskatchewan Casino main entrance. This will be for a 60-year-old female, conscious, difficulty breathing with history of heart problems. Respond on tech 3, time 1935.
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3: Do we have a contact phone number for the Lazy Acres Mobile Park or a contact person that I can reach out to?
2: I'll check and advise. I'm not seeing anything in their name screen, but I'll let you know.
3: I appreciate it. 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
0: Union 44.
2: I read the call notes for the trespassing. This was dealt with earlier with Union 65. I'll call the RP, but don't assign it to me yet. I'm clear of the weapon offense.

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0: MDT is not online. Can you show us in a Skidget?
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0: 19.
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1: C9 Cascade with 5-2.
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0: 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From A4 19.
1: Is that traffic from medic 8 to 19?
0: Sitting 83, with four lesions into the cannula, bumping up to 88. We're going to do an honor visit. Additionally, her blood pressure is sitting around 206 over 108.
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0: I spoke to the RP on the trespassing. This was handled earlier. You can change it to message and clear it, and then I'll be en route to the information call.
1: 1951.

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0: 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It'll actually be 1907 South 3rd. And I'll be out with it.
1: 36.
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Just for info, I'm located at the mail subject in CAD. I'm going to update the address to his name screen address, 100 Stanford Drive.

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0: 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Looking through the windows, seeing noise coming clear.
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1: Good.
0: Located Christopher Lee Allen in CAD. He's a junior, 37-year-old black male. He's returning with violent tendencies return. He's also got a couple orders on file, DOC active. He's got alerts for officer safety, assault police, two-person detail, and 220, an alcoholic. And convicted felon.
1: Proceed.
0: 23.
2: 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Cascade clear, 2041.

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0: 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Thank you, 1819.
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1: Go ahead.
0: 900 South 2nd Street is a single vehicle versus a parked county car. And it sounds like they are now non-blocking and non-injury.
1: 35.
0: 5-3-10.

0: 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Both RPs advise it's going to be a black sedan, unknown registration. The driver is out walking around.
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0: 25.
2: One 4 Cascade, I'll cover on the MD.
0: 20 minutes.

0: 35 Cash, could I be up?
1: 2050. Cascadian 29, animal problem. On Fruitdale near River Road, but outside of city limits, there's a cow wandering in the roadway.
2: Union 6-3, Cascadia, you can cancel 2-9, I'm pretty close to that.
1: 3-3-3-5. Need copy.
3: I'm status 4. Could you have the fire department respond on priority? This is originally caused by a coughing attack.
2: Union 6-3, I can't get a hold of my RP on my call right now. Go ahead and just put it back in pending for a minute and I'll handle the animal.
3: And 1-4, you can probably disagree on status 4.
0: Okay, copy.
1: Cascade copy, break Cascade X-ray, stupid.
3: X-ray 35 Cascade, did you get the plate on the vehicle one?
1: Negative, I have no plates.
3: I'll have two for you when you're ready.
1: Copy, go with the first.
3: Charles Victor David 5929.
1: And the second.
3: Gonna be exempt. X-ray Mary Tom E. Edward 2766 Charles.
1: Receipt also.
3: But
1: for the patient, do we have approximate age and conscious breathing?
3: Yeah, he's conscious breathing. I have his drivers.
1: Copy, go ahead with that.
3: Krieger, King Robert, Ida, Edward, George, Edward, Robert, David, M. Michael, 03, 16, 1977.

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Respond on taxi time on 25th floor.

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0: I think I may have found where the cows came from. Can you look in CAD for a first of Susan, last of Thrammer, Tom, Henry, Robert, Adam, Mary, Edward, and Robert?
1: 25.

0: Union 63. I located her in CAD, but she has a Mount Vernon address now.
1: 63 Cascade, I'm sorry. That was all static on my end. Can you go again?
0: I located a 66-year-old Susan Thrammer in CAD. She is associated to a Mount Vernon address now.
1: You're still broken. Can you just send me an IM, please?
0: Ava.
2: Go ahead. I see the incoming sister here, so far. Headed over here. Copy. Per phone history, this is possibly related to 2030 Riverside Drive at the Little Taco Restaurant. Previous complaints from earlier today actually were referenced possibly someone peeing on his fence.
3: Mercy.
2: 200.

0: 45.
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0: We got a call last night with that same person at the regarding Oriental Tacos. He wasn't making much sense last night either, and we were speaking via language line.
2: Union 63, Coast Guard.
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2: Just for information, the cow is going to be black in color and a juvenile, so if we get any more calls about it, that's going to be it.

0: I'm out at 431. There's a barking violation here. I got a plate for a vehicle.
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0: Thank you.
1: 23.
2: 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I'll be at the address of 24561 River Road. Might be where this came from.
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0: You pass the information in my call on to Bellingham, see if they can swing through that area and see if it's still there, and then you can clear it. I'm going to head to the MBA.
1: Very good.

0: 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Union 63 Cascade, the address will be 9949 Fruitdale.
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0: 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He's calling somebody to come by the house and put him in.
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2: Reference the message on the stolen vehicle. 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
0: Brian Clay Allison, I'm status 4.
1: 3-6.

0: Cassidy, Mount Vernon 35.
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0: Brian Clay Allison, a 48-year-old white male. 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
2: Copy.
0: 27.

0: Cap Union 58, possible domestic.
1: Go ahead.
0: Just east of 19464 East Stackpole Road, report of a male and female that were previously physical. Time delay is about 2 minutes. We're on line in further.
1: Received, I've been wrong.
0: 20-20.
1: Union 5-2 Cascade, all back on the domestic.
0: Received, 20-20.

0: and Cat Peters Finance of Domestic. This is going to be a single-story mobile home with a red or purple door and a white pickup truck out front. Apparently, the RP has video footage of the female ramming the vehicle with her car, and the parties are now inside the residence.
1: For all matters, our fleet is available.
2: Copy,
0: 2129. 2129.

0: 35 Cascade. I'll be out with some juveniles on South 21st. I'll get you an address in a second. Sorry, North 21st.
1: Cascade,
2: I'm at 220 North 21st.
1: 230.

0: Yeah, Union 5-8. Just for info, it sounds like the male was also seen slamming the female's head against the truck after she tried to ram the truck with her car. The RP, the neighbor, declined aid. Unknown further.
1: Recent.
0: 2730.
2: 4-4 Cascade out with.
0: Union 4-4.
2: I'll be out with a female, North Everett and Washington.
0: Received.

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1: 35
0: Garcia, Jesus,
1: Cascade
0: 10-21-1975.
2: Negative,
3: trying
2: to reach 29.
3: Go ahead.
2: Bellingham, check the Shamrocks and their UTL on that vehicle.
3: Receive. 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
2: 2133. Cascade X-35.
0: Go ahead.
2: I got about 50 returns with that name. Is there a middle initial at all?
0: There is no middle initial.
2: 2133.

0: 35 Cascade, did you need the birthday again?
1: Confirming it was 10/21/78. Received, I'm getting so many returns and I'm not seeing any matches with that yet. I'm still going through returns.
2: Union 52 Cascade arrived on a plate.
0: Receive, can you start me a
1: go ahead.
0: Firework call here?
2: Osam Boy, 1136, and I'll be out with a female.
3: Received on the plate you provided the gray 2005 Honda Civic.
2: Good.
3: Good through 3 of 27 to Felipe Lopez Garcia and Marilyn Cristo of ELO of Division 3 Mount Vernon.
0: 66-0.
1: 735.

0: 5-2 Cascade, another plate.
1: Go ahead.
0: 22719 King should be the black Nissan, and I'll have another.
1: Cascade at 325, clear for traffic.
2: I am.
1: Go ahead. That main number turns alerts for officer safety.
0: Charles North Victor 33.
1: Alcohol user, drug user, no restrictions, convicted felon.
3: Do you need readback on both or just
1: the driver? Drivers, returns a license current out of Mount Vernon.
3: Swim.
0: Okay.
1: 236.

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1: 3137.

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0: Union 4-4, Cascade.
2: Union 4-4.
0: I'm clear of my contact and I'll be en route to the weapon event.
1: Alright,
0: 21-3. Union 6-2, Cascade, all back, 4-4.
3: 3-5, Cascade, both units out.
4: 21-3. These guys claim it's further down the street.
3: Cops.

Union 5-8, Union 5-2. 5-2, go ahead. Just got the phone with the RPG. Apparently he has some video footage that he would like to send to us. We'll meet with him. I'm with the female. We don't know where the male's at. Read. One, 7 Cascade arriving. Turn there.

0: Union 4-4, Cascade, I'm in the area.
1: 3 received, and just for info, we're doing a trespassing in the same area, unknown if related.
0: Received. 6-3, you want to head that direction, see if it's possibly related?
2: Six-three, sorry, it was again static on my end. You said to start heading to the trespassing call.
0: Hey, firm. I'm on the other side of the river, checking for the vehicle. You want to see if that mail is involved?

0: Union 4-4, Cascade, I'm in the area.
1: Received, and just for info, we're doing a trespassing in the same area, unknown if related.
0: Received, 6-3, you want to head that direction and see if it's possibly related?
2: Sorry, again, static on my end. You said to start heading to the trespassing call.
0: Hey, firm. I'm on the other side of the river, checking for the vehicle. You want to see if that male's involved?

0: 63 Capstan, can you go ahead and move me over to the trespassing call?
1: I copy. I'm not sure if it's related or not, but it does sound like the subject's no longer on the RP's property.
0: I'll keep going and just do some area checks and see if we can figure out what's going on over there.
1: Turn

0: Jackie's flashing with a couple unconfirmed, one out of your office for controlled substance possession and theft third. Not a Burlington for theft third. She alerts for gun restriction, convicted felon. She also has a flag for an attempt to locate for needing to
1: get 344, do you want me to head over to you or do you want me to continue this trespass?
2: Negative, you can go to the trespass. I didn't see any suspicious vehicles in the area. I'm going to collect the shell casings though.
1: Copy.
2: You need to fire the cascade, I'll be out the other units.
0: 347.

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1: 314, Cascade.
2: Go ahead, Union 17.
0: Can I get read back on the red Ford from Cisco,
1: John? Just east of Hospice, northwest, I'm status 4.
2: Affirm, it's a red 2009 Ford Focus, 1 of 27 to Juana Luis Chavez of Burlington.
0: Gracie, can you, do you have enough to run her?
2: Affirm.
0: Can you send us a driver's photo?
2: Affirm.

0: 29 Cass. Can I be out with the other units? Thank you. 4463. Good. I got multiple shell casings on the road over here.
1: Cass, can I run it one more?

Cascade 817 on a black 2004 Nissan Frontier. It's current to a Freddy Velasquez Clayton out of Mount Vernon. Sorry, 29.

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1: Abrams, stand by. Cascade Union 1-7, advising no pending. First of a citizen dispute at 44969 Concrete Road. Our peace neighbor is yelling at RP from his own property, and he requests a call. The other is a suspicious on 4668 Speaker Loop Road. So secondhand info that some squatters are on RP's property and have stolen her furniture. So requesting a call.
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0: 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We are extricating at this time. 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
2: 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We're going to be west Fairhaven, still roll.
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0: 1411, 1416, 612, Battalion 14, Med 1819, 1402, at Delta Collision. 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
5: One 1744, do we need to call out a detective?
4: 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It happened at Devil's Elbow, and it appeared they were shooting towards the mountain. There's no one over there.

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0: Last of Blau, still Holy Lincoln, Adam Union, first of Avery, middle J as in John, date of birth 8/16/07.

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0: has 1 in custody, 2202.

0: 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It's going to be Ohio Plate, Flag 01, Ida 6, 0, Robert. We're going to be in the parking lot of, looks like it's going to be Target.
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1: Henry 304, there's quite a few little parties out here. I'm just going to make my presence known.
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2: Center 11, Cascade. I'll be clear of my stop and I can back on the domestic.
0: Received in. Parties are separated. The female's gone upstairs to an upstairs apartment to a friend's house.
2: Received.

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2: Female's in custody for assault 4DV and Malmed second.
0: Can you notify
2: the hospital?
0: It'll be Adam Davis, 01-23-21 Lincoln.

0: 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And confirming which hospital?
1: SVH.
0: 2209.
1: It's just a fit. We don't have any injuries.
0: 2209. Cascade 109, drivers on Riley.
2: Go ahead.
0: And returning valid current Idaho.
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0: Receive.
1: Tricilla.
0: 35 Cascade, I'll be out at the
3: train. 58 Cascade Marine Red. And I'll be transporting 1 at MPH.
1: Miranda and transporting 1-22-12. 5A, go ahead with starting mileage.
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0: 7.
1: It's a public health call at 45479 Main Street, the area of, there's a subject going through the dumpster and being very loud.
5: One seven, take a pen.
1: 2213.
0: Union 6-3, Cascade.
1: Six three, go ahead.
0: I talked to the party goers. Nobody there matches that description, and I'm UTL, good and clear to call.
1: Thank you, 13.

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2: Good.
1: Did you know if we ever ID'd the male subject pushing a shopping cart that was trying to set a fire in the middle of the road the other day?
0: Yes, can X-ray 5-4, I'm on a big box today. Go ahead.
2: As far as I know, we have not.
1: Receive, thank you.
0: South 3rd Street in West Kincaid, time delay of 2, a hit and run. Running vehicle is going to be a blue Honda Civic, was last seen eastbound on Kincaid. Received. Is the RV still at their location? It appears so. We're still on the line. Copy. 5-2-6.

0: 214 Kiskan.
1: Go ahead.
0: You can show me in the area of the MDA. Break 1454.
1: Go ahead.
0: I probably saw the suspect vehicle. It was a high rate, got on I-5, and it's been over 5 minutes or so. I'll give you a phone call.
1: Copy.
2: One, 7, Cascade, I'm clear.
0: Good.
1: I can't get the SCA to the site. As they get on, I have northbound or southbound.
2: I missed your last, go ahead.
0: I believe it went south based on the lights. Do we have a plate on it?
1: The hospital's been iced.
2: Copy, thank you.
1: Negative. However, I did have a caller. 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Cascade, you need 5-7, the status check.
0: I didn't see any damage when it went by, but it could be either. It was a dark colored.
3: Union 5-7, four and clear.
0: Probably 2016-17 model.
1: Copy, 2018.
2: In Union 5-7 Cascade, you could show me en route to that suspicious.
1: Message 2218.

0: 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You don't need to head all the way up there. You can just make a call on that. If it requests in-person contact, then we'll send a East unit.
1: Received. I'll start with a call.

0: 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Ending mileage 44.
1: Thank you, 21.
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0: Grand Union 63, clear for traffic. Daniel has two flags for needs to be trespassed for two locations in concrete. One's at 45726 Main Street, and the other is actually both of them are for the same address. Otherwise, his driver's is license current out of concrete. Thank you, thank you.
1: Union 44 Cascade.
0: 44, go ahead.
1: I'm UTL on the vehicle, you can clear it. And I'll be out with 63.
0: Thank you, thank you. Cascade Henry 9, I do not problem.
2: Henry 9, I see it. I'll be in route.
0: 22 seconds.

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1: Cascade Union 5-2, status check.
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0: I just talked with Pascova.

0: 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You can star code this, clear it, and I'll be in the area of 350 with 45.
1: 2834.

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0: Go ahead.
2: Now I confirmed that approximately 2212, it went southbound on I-5 and is a blue Honda Civic. It doesn't look like there's any visible damage to the vehicle.

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0: Adolfo.
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0: Garcia's in
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2: Pend it for East Deputy, and I'll start on a call on the other pending call.
3: Received, 2231.
0: Go ahead.
5: I found the collision. It's at 2nd and Kincaid. I can't tell if the bumper that's left in the street is the victim vehicle or the suspect.
0: Received. I'm en route to speak with the RP.
5: Received. Could you confirm whether the bumper is theirs or the other vehicle's?
0: Affirm.

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2: Your RP is on the south side of the parking structure off of South 3rd, and I confirmed it's their bumper, not the suspect vehicle.
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1: 63, we're going to be out with a male subject, myself and 4-4. We'll be out at Douglas Post, third way, 20. 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
2: 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The 4073-year-old male.
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3: Last of O'Reilly, first of Bob, not sure about his DOL first name. Date of birth will be 28 of 80.
1: Thank you, 44.

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1: It sounds like our systems might be down here for being able to run people, but I did find a Bobby Ranny in CAD with that date of birth. Doesn't have any alerts or orders or wants on file.

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1: Go ahead.
0: I think we've solved the noise issue for now. We had a report of a very intoxicated subject on the north side of the building, so we're going to be checking on that now.
1: Copy, do you need a new case for that?
0: I'll check and advise.

0: 6-3, we broke contact. We gave him some bus passes. He'll be out of here in a little bit.
1: Thank you, 2346.

0: Last name is Mora, Mary Ocean Robert Adams. Second part is Hernandez. First name is Henry Adam Ida David Edward. Date of birth is 7/28/80.
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0: Ready.
1: Try to fix it.

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0: 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Booking is clear.
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1: 12, 14, 11, Battalion 6, Med 119. Go ahead. Delta collision. This will be. I'm gonna check south southbound. Kincaid intersection before I clear. Just north of Multiple 232 I-5 southbound. This will be for a collision. Unknown injury, multiple vehicles have pulled off to the side of the road. There is debris in the roadway. Again, unknown injury, stay patrol advised. Respond to attack 3 time on 2257.
0: Round.
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0: Medic 1819, we're clear of the hospital. Can you assign us to the Delta MVA and go ahead and clear Medic 119?
1: Copy that. Med 119, copy?
0: Towards us. We're about to clear. Let's see.
2: Thank you.
0: Ah, you're good to clear.

0: Cascade County 63.
1: Good.
0: The suspect mentioned in the call, James Presley, is flashing with two unconfirmed MRAs out of your office for DWS second. Also has an 8-mile for a trespass from Concrete Market and an order on file. Has alerts for convicted felon, and the other suspect mentioned has alerts for guns and vehicle and gun restriction.

0: X-ray.
1: X-ray Harper Cascade. Go ahead. Tachyhazard. It's going to be a reportable non-injury MVA, and both units are clear. 23, I think.
2: Cascade Union 63.
0: Good.
2: You can disregard that. It was for the agency message. Call 365.
0: Appreciate it.
2: 23 and 3.

0: Responding units to the Delta collision, 232 I-5 southbound. Another reporting party just advised it's going to be just north of the scale.
1: Okay.
0: 2304.

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1: 4-4, go ahead.
0: I have two name numbers for this suspicious call.
1: Go ahead.
0: 466-224.
1: And the next?
0: 513-289. That'll be the mentioned suspect in the call. You need to add him, I'm aware.
2: 1411, go ahead. 1411 is on scene. We have three vehicles all along the shoulder. Doesn't appear like there's any damage. Their hazards are on. We'll be out checking for injuries. I'll take 232 command. We'll be out investigating.
1: Copy, 1411. Three vehicles along the shoulder. Does not appear to have any damage. This will be 232 command, 2306.

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1: 57, go ahead.
2: X-ray 35 Cascade, I can handle 370 in just a moment.
0: State Patrol is requesting we respond to this. It's going to be I-5 southbound, outpost 234. Multiple vehicles, sounds like a semi-truck is involved and a lot of debris in the roadway. 8 has been advised.
1: Received.
0: Right here, 7.

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1: 17,
0: ATC update. BC 22-8.
1: Cascade
0: 290 can head up there as well. BC 22-8.

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1: All right, copy. 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This is non-injury. We'll go check the fourth vehicle just further south. 2310.

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0: 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Needs to be put in the suspicious call.

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0: I'll be en route to the road shell to contact that driver.
1: Thank you.
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1: Go ahead, Miss Austin.
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1: 3-3-18.

0: 29 Gaskin, I'm in the area. I got a flip around on the southbound, but I don't see it so far.
1: Proceed 2020.

0: Cascade responding, and that's the truck is now leaving Lessing eastbound towards I-5. Registration is going to be David 49036 King.
1: Where is he?
0: 20 Jet Black.

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1: Go ahead.
0: The last of Flores, first Luis, middle initial A, Adam.
2: Center 11 Cascade, booking to red.
0: 19-2003. I think this was just a vehicle versus tire debris in the road. Nothing more.
2: Center 11 Cascade, gonna be out with the vehicle, you got a place?
1: Go ahead.
2: Charles David Nora 2211.

0: Cascade Union 57.
1: Seven, was that for me?
0: Affirm. Just advising, our flex system is still down. I'm not able to get any returns. I did look for that person in CAD. I'm not finding anyone with that date of birth or name in our system.
1: Anything?
0: 2330.
1: 57 Cascade, can I get my case number, please?
0: Yes, sir. Your case number is 7518.

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1: Hey, firm. It was a little choppy.
0: Transfer 31.

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0: Or out with a victim vehicle. It's going to be a non-reportable. Yes, you can also make me the responsible on this one, and we'll be clear in just a second.
1: Yep. Yeah.

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0: Last of Rommel, show Robert Ocean, Mary, Edward Lincoln, first quarter, middle A is an Adam, 10-29-09.
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0: Task Center 11, Trevor.
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0: He's returning a license, current, no wireless communication device, no passengers on the 20, correction, 3 passengers on the 20, no driving 1 of 5, off of Peter Anderson.
1: Roger.
0: Do I need to do this?

0: 31 Cascade Drivers.
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0: Last, phonetically, Ida Lincoln, Ida, Charles Henry, Edward Victor, first of Micah, middle R Robert, 0605, 2010. I have two more.
1: Go ahead with the second.
0: Last of phonetically, Charles Robert, Ida Sam, Charles Union, Ocean, Lincoln Adam, first of Luciana, 0208, 2010.
1: Another.
0: Last of Ecknees, Edward King, Nora, Edward Sam, first of Brooklyn, 0615, 2009.

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0: Micah is returning with a permit out of Cedrulli. Brooklyn's returning license current. No wireless communication devices also out of Cedrulli. And I have not gotten a return on the Sienna.
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0: Only person in CAD I found associated to the apartment that you're at, 104, is a Matthew Frank Jimenez. He doesn't have any recents or from 2022.
1: Racing.

0: 18 5 7 domestic.
1: 5 7 Joy 9 Cascade, you show me arriving.
0: 20282 Lafayette Road number 1, multiple reports including one via language line of an HPD 14-year-old trying to fight the family. One RP says there's no weapons involved. My RP says that he tried to kill someone with a knife.
1: I'll be en route. Can we try to confirm that address? I don't believe there's a number 1 there.
0: 23.
2: Union 52 Cascade, all being routed back in the domestic.
0: Thank you.

Cascade responding as the domestic. The juveniles, a Rodrigo Vasquez Ramirez. I located him in CAD with a 20282 Lafayette number 1 address.

0: Pat, feeding in 5-7. My RP is adamant that there's a knife and that it's in the room with Rodrigo. They're the neighbor. The first RP is the father who says there's absolutely no knife. Rodrigo's and CAD alcohol user added.
1: 3, Steve, thank you.

0: Union 57 Cafe.
1: Go ahead.
0: See that update. If we're still on the line with Rodrigo's father, can we ask him to stay outside? I'm pretty sure the CAT address is incorrect.
1: Received. We're no longer on the phone. I'm on with the neighbor, and he's apparently now trying to climb out of the window onto the roof.

0: and Cascade responding into the domestic. It's now verbal in the background, and I can, the RP's advise the subject's on the roof now.
1: Let's get me to speed, just in case.
0: Receive.
2: 109, Cascade. Can you send aid to our location? We have a 60-year-old juvenile who's not waking up.
3: Copy. Male or female and breathing?
2: Male and breathing.
3: Copy. Time to 57.
1: 29, copy.
0: Go ahead.
1: Just three times, he didn't answer, left him a voicemail, clear, route to the domestic.

0: cascade responding units to the domestic. My RP is advising that he left the knife in the room and they've now grabbed it, so they have possession of it. They've been advised to not approach it, approach with it in their hands.
1: Lafayette Road, apartment 1, 612, Battalion 6, Med 1819, Trauma at 20282 Lafayette Road, Unit 1. Law enforcement is en route requesting units to stage for a 14-year-old intoxicated subject out of control and climbing up onto the roof now. Respond on TAC 6, crossing TAC 3 at 2358.
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0: Union 57, go ahead.
2: Please see if there's a Spanish-speaking officer that is busy right now.
0: I'll check him in.
1: Med 119-1811 at Delta Unconscious at 677 Peterson Road. 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Cross streets will be Peterson Place and South North Street. Law enforcement on scene with a 16-year-old male, not conscious, is breathing. Respond on TAC 3, timeout 2359.
0: Cascade Unit 57. There's a STO IDA unit that speaks Spanish, but that's the only option in the county.
3: Henry 9, Cascade.
4: Go ahead.
3: Can you check CAD for a 15-year-old male juvenile, first
2: student officer as well?
3: Keegan, it's King Edward
0: Edwards. And just confirm units are aware that my caller is English.
3: Ida Nora George Edwards.
2: You were broken. Can you go again?
0: Just confirming you still want the assist. My reporting parties are English-speaking. It's just the dad that's not.
1: Delta Unconscious.
2: Is the juvenile English-speaking?
0: That I'm unsure of.
2: Then you have seven. Juvenile's English-speaking. I've spoken with him before.
5: I had a call out for law enforcement, but the people have left the beach now.
0: Cop 01.
1: 001.

0: And Cascade responding to domestic. Myro P's advising that Rodrigo's off the roof and trying to come back into the main apartment from his room. Multiple units at once, confirming 5-2 arrived.
1: Affirm. JDM 6-3, Cascade.
0: Go ahead.
1: I'll stay off the radio, but I'm en route to an address that's in my description under my name.
0: Copy.
2: Cascade, all Burlington units, have a physical fight to 800 East Fairhaven Ave.
3: Henry 9, Cascade, I'll be en route.
2: Received.
1: 31 copies. Right. 5-2 Cascade, I'll be going to the house.
0: Received, and non-priority, but when able, can we get the actual address so this doesn't happen next time?

0: 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I'll get you an address when I get there. Cascade, have the juvenile at the table.
1: Copy, juvenile detained. 03.
2: Cascade, we're sending you to the site. It sounds like there was 10 subjects. They're possibly now leaving in a white SUV westbound.
3: 331 copies.
2: 03.

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1: Right.
0: Does 8 need to continue for the juvenile?
1: Negative.
2: Responding, and it sounds like there's one group of people on the ground, possibly a second vehicle leading.
3: That's 752, what's your location?
1: I have them in the back of my car. I'm in front of the original address.

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1: through the site.
0: The
1: second vehicle leaving is
0: at 6-12 and 8-18-19. Standby for Charlie Trauma can now be canceled. Also 8-18-19, I guess you'd be standby for a possible head trauma call for the fight on Fairhaven.

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1: Henry 31 Cascade in the area.
2: Sure.
1: Henry 9 Cascade, same traffic.
3: One has some sort of a head injury from a physical fight, no longer physical. 800 East Fairhaven, just waiting for it to drop.
1: Henry 31 Cascade, I believe this will be the 700 block of East Fairhaven.
2: Copy 700 block, answer.
4: Give me 17. The RP who sent the email had a knife. 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
6: Now we're on scene, but you have a better location. 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
3: I show one Burlington unit still on scene. Says
5: copy. I don't know if it's an analog issue or another issue.
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6: 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I copy status 4 on scene at 07. 1819 from 1811, we have
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8-18-19-6-12, Bravo Assault, disobey at 800 East Fairhaven. 8-18-19-6-12, Bravo Assault, disobey at 800 East Fairhaven. Looks like we have two subjects. One has a possible head injury. Respond on TAC 3, time out 009.

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3: 011.
0: Receive break Cascade, Henry 11, clear for travel.
4: 917, he's starting to thrash around and kick the door into control car, that's why.
0: Reference the juvenile, Henry 9, requested check CAD for, located at Caden, Union CAD. He's returning as a missing juvenile out of Cesar Woolley PD. I have physicals if you need them.
1: Henry 11, Cascade, I've got engine background. Can you go once more, please?
0: Hey, from reference, the juvenile Henry 9 had me check CAD 4. I located Caden in CAD, date of birth 9-21 of 2010. He's returning as an unconfirmed missing juvenile out of Cedar Woolley PD. I have physicals if you'd like.
1: Go ahead.
0: For CAD, white male, approximately 5'6", 130, blonde over blue.
1: That sounds about right. Is there a phone number for parents?
2: 17 Cascade, up to your address. Go ahead. Same fire number, but it needs to be just below it. Copy, 012.

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1: Go ahead.
0: It's going to be coordinates only up in the Eaglemont area for a report of an open line with a horn being honked constantly in the background. Unknown if it's an MVA also.
1: Go ahead.
0: It's 911 only with a 400 meter uncertainty plotting just northwest of the Northview Court neighborhood.
1: Copy.
0: Zuri.
2: 1-4 Cascade, I'm in the car, I'll cover.
3: Union 58 Cascade.
0: 58, go ahead.
3: I'm still in the domestic of the DL, but can you have the abandoned vehicle call pop up tomorrow for day shift? We're not going to call it till out at this hour for that.
0: Chapter 19.

Union 4-4, Union 6-3, status. That was for me. Sorry, I probably don't have mobile out here, but I am status 4 here. Receive.

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0: Negative. Check and advise, though.

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1: Go ahead.
0: I think the initial issue is that the RP who reported him missing called from a PD phone, so we didn't have an accurate phone number to call back. There is one phone number in our name screen, I'm just not sure how old it is.

0: Med 14 respond, taxi 6 for Alpha Diabetic, 2605 C Avenue, cross your 26th Street for a 49-year-old male, diabetic, and having some blood sugar issues, unable to move. Gas can clear 024.
1: 024.

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0: Is the ping on the map the most updated spot we've got based on those new coordinates?
1: It was the most accurate, then it went out to 1,100 meters, and now it's at the dead end of Alpine View Place. We've also added med precautionary. Zero 026.

31, respond TAC 3 for a Bravo Sic unknown, the end of Alpine View Place. Med 139, 131, respond TAC 3 for a Bravo Sic unknown, the end of Alpine View Place. 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CASQ clear 027.

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0: Check it out.
1: I've got another to check in.
0: Go ahead.
1: Last of Mitchell, first of Samantha, middle Amazon Mary, 5/14/09.
0: 029.

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1: Good.
0: Blaze is clear with no driving 1 to 5, no passengers under 20, and no wireless communication devices out of Woolley. And Samantha is clear, no wireless communication devices out of Rockport.
1: Good. I'm just trying to find Noah. I don't know where he's at, but I'm not going to wait for him if he's still trying to come here. Where is he? If you happen to see him, can you just give him a ride, please, to our location, the address on my call?

0: Last unit calling, go ahead. Cascade copies. We retransmitted again with another 400 meter uncertainty in the area of Beaver Pond Drive North and Olympic Lane.
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2: 1435. There's nothing showing on the Alpine View side. I've talked to a couple residents and they haven't heard anything either.

0: 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We're now getting an automatic fire alarm in the 4500 block of Chantel Street. It's possibly going to be related to this. Copy. Azure 32.
1: Battalion 1 automatic fire alarm, 4518 Chantel Street. 125 Battalion 1 automatic fire alarm, 4518 Chantel Street. Cross streets will be Dallas Street and Schuyler's Alley. The reporting party's fire alarm is going off. No smoke or flames seen. Respond on TAC 3, timeout 033.

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0: Appreciate it.
3: Have a call for an automatic fire alarm, and we're comparing the sounds on the 911. It sounds like it's the same one, so we're now thinking it's the automatic fire alarm.

0: that's affirmative. We'll wrap around and make contact with the AFA and CFA.
1: Inbox intel. I'm in the area. I can hear definitely a fire alarm going off. Sounds like a car horn. Sounds good. We can check around a little bit more here. Okay, what was the address once more?
2: The address for the AFA is 4518 Chantel.

0: 3514. Will you get cleared?
1: I'm just stepping out. You are good to clear. Break 1-4, can I see it?
2: Go ahead.
1: There's no emergency other than the alarm going off. I spoke with the elderly resident, and I'll be talking to fire here.
2: 3-6, 0-39. 3-6. Copy 2911, clear it. 0-39.
0: And 35 can take the noise.
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0: Can you see if Kennedy can assist us contacting Angela? That's going to be the mother for the juvenile. The address for her is in the call.
1: Received. Several of them are out on their own priority call, but I'll advise.
0: Received, thank you.

0: go ahead. Cascade Henry 11.
1: Good.
0: Stand by one. And Henry 11, you can disregard.
2: One 39 from Cascade. You want me to clear the Bravo 6 and assign everybody to the call 7?
3: Cascade from 131. You can. 125 and Battalion 1. This is, I believe, the original call for both addresses.
2: Okay, copy that. 125 Battalion 1, you copy?
4: 125. We'll be in service.

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0: What was Caden's date of birth?
2: 63,
3: go ahead.
2: I am clear, and this is going to be a civil incident, and go ahead and clear the call.

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0: Union 5-8, Cascade. Go ahead.
2: I'll be clear to jail. I'll still on the call.
0: Two, zero, four, five.

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0: Go ahead.
1: Last is Delaney, first is Deborah, middle name is Adam, 14, 1980.
0: Contacting a runaway juvenile's mom, reversing the case. The address they have is 17507 Famous Heights Road.
3: Repeat.
1: 17, that's broken, I'll get it off the screen.
2: 131, Cascade 2.
0: 0048.
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0: He's going to be transporting Caden to SCAD for ITA. Can you advise that for me?
1: Abram.

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0: County Sergeant approved the agency assist request for the next available unit. It just, they don't have one yet, so we'll advise when that changes.
1: Received.
2: Henry 31, Cascade.
0: Go ahead.
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0: 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I'll be clear.
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0: If you have a second, are you able to call Union 5-8? I believe it's going to be referencing your juvenile agency assistant.
1: Paper.
0: 113.

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0: X-ray 35, can I just get a copy of the alarm?
1: What's that?

0: Jesse responding. So the alarm, the responsible party who lives next door is going to be heading over. Unknown if she's armed at all, but we will be wearing a black jacket and pajama bottoms.
1: 3-5.
0: 1-3.

1311, 1320 West, Battalion 13, Med 12, a Bravo collision. This will be at Eagle's Nest Drive at the Y. 1311, 1321, Battalion 13, Med 12, a Bravo collision at the Eagle's Nest Drive at the Y. This will be an automatic crash notification. 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

0: 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Receive Bright Cascade X-ray 35, clear for traffic on Melanie.
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1: She's gonna let us in.
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1: Just confirming that you haven't had additional callers or contact.
0: Correct. And law enforcement is on scene checking the area now.
1: Received. 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
1: Law enforcement on scene has found evidence of trash cans being hit. 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Still looking for the victim vehicle.
0: Steve.
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0: North Burlington Boulevard and Kirkby Ave, it's a single motorcycle crash, we're getting fire and ambulance.
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0: Escape 131. Sounds like the patient's conscious breathing. He's on the ground moaning. I do have a license plate available to you by Quebec.
1: Good.
0: It's 2John6097. It's Richmond on a black 2009 Honda, current to a Christopher Pope out of Arlington.
2: EH19-1811, respond TAC-3 for a Bradville NBA, North Burlington Boulevard and Kirkby Ave. 8H19-1811, respond TAC-3 for a Bradville NBA, North Burlington Boulevard and Kirkby Ave, cross street of North Burlington Boulevard. For a 30-year-old male, motorcycle hit a curb, gas gate clear, 154.
1: Cascade 1311 has contact with law enforcement. 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
0: Another plate to add, Charles 7968, 1 Nora.
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2: 11. 1811 arrived on the overflight looks down, 2 blocks. 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
0: Negative.
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Med 1819, respond TAC 3 for a Bravo MBA, North Burlington Boulevard and Kirkby Ave. Med 1819, respond TAC 3 for a Bravo MBA, North Burlington Boulevard and Kirkby Ave. For units on scene requesting response, Med priority. TAC 3 clear 202.

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0: Pasadena 931, clear for traffic.
1: Go ahead.
0: There was a lot of options. I located one out of Cedar Woolley, Daniel Owen Johnson. He's 4'6 of 90. He's got a list for convicted felon, interest in suicide by cop, and threat suicide. He's also a denied firearm applicant. I'm going to send you his dual pick. He's licensed current with a motorcycle endorsement.
1: Appreciate it.
0: 209.

Med 139, Montauk 3 for Bravo Fall, 2120 East Division Street. Med 139, respond TAC 3 for Bravo Fall, 2120 East Division Street. Unit number 316, Bed 1, Crush to South Adventure Road and Widner Drive for an 82-year-old female with a ground level fall. Cascade clear, 213.

2921, Battalion 29, respond TAC-6 for automatic fire alarm, 4311, Navigator Lane. 2921, Battalion 29, respond TAC-6 for an automatic fire alarm, 4311, Navigator Lane. Correction of Mariner's Place, for a downstairs smoke detector, CAFD clear 214.

0: Just confirming, would you like me to retone 2921 or are you wanting to handle on your own?
1: Go ahead and give him second tones.
0: Received.

Second tone for an automatic fire alarm. 4311 Navigator Lane. 2921, these are second tones for an automatic fire alarm. 4311 Navigator Lane, crush of Mariner's Place for a downstairs smoke detector. Cascade 218.

0: Cascade, 2921 to arrive.
1: 31 Cascade.
0: Nothing shown at this time. We'll be off investigating.
2: Go ahead.
1: It will be transporting the subject to Skagit Valley. I'll still be out.
2: Nothing showing. We'll be investigating. 222.

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1: Abram 203.
2: Copy.

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1: Go ahead.
0: So we hear a smoke detector going off. There's no answer at the door. There's some keypads. Is there anything about any codes to get in?
1: Check device.

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1: Received and I'm assuming additional phone numbers.
0: Copy.
2: Negative, just the on-site number.
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0: 1220 Kendra Lane, RP advised they were pushed down by a guest by the first name of Jaime. I guess so now it's a 20 minute time delay.
1: Correct.
0: 237.
2: Henry 9, Cascade, I'll be in route to back.

0: test. You had Remington 11 on RPC.
1: Good.
0: She's returning with a couple and confirmed. Went out of Ferndale, DDoS third. Went out of Bellingham for step third. Not extradable. She also protected party in an order with a female. She's got alert four, drug user, and iPhone person convicted felon.
1: Receipt.

0: Taxi 109, up pending burglary.
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0: At Kmart 1550 South Valentine Boulevard, on the back side of the building, it sounds like there was plywood put up to cover the window and it's ripped down and RP can see a light on inside. RP's going to be waiting there for an officer to check the building.
1: Where is he talking to?
0: 246.

0: Tasker, Henry 9, clear for traffic on the RP.
1: Correct.
0: Alerts for gun restriction, convicted felon, license current, corrective lenses, Mount Vernon. He's security for first steps.
1: Received.

0: Yeah, there's no fire here, no hazard. 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
1: Appreciate it.

0: 100になって、
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0: 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I'm going to check it out.
1: Copy
2: AN 250.
1: Go ahead.
2: Were you able to locate Jamie or Jaime Baldwin 50s that lives here?
1: Negative, I'll look for him now. 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

0: 8819, respond TAC 3 for a Bravo SIC person, 1220 Kendra Lane. 8819, respond TAC 3 for a Bravo SIC person, Bravo SIC person, 1220 Kendra Lane. 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
0: Complaining of back pain out with law. Cascade clear, 2 to 10.

0: taxi to Burlington 11. Located Jaime Andrew Baldwin and Cat, 55-year-old Hispanic male. He's got an F rank out of DOC for robbery second. He's also got a couple out of Mount Vernon, that third, and DBO's the first. He's got an order on file. He's a protected party, alert to drug user, convicted felon.
1: 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We've got PC for assault 4DV. ATO, your description is one.
0: PC,

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1: Copy. Do we know if he left on foot or in a vehicle?
0: Left on foot, unknown. Unknown direction.

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1: Henry 9, Henry 31. If you just want to keep an eye on that exterior door where the broken window is by my patrol car.

Med 14 of Bravo Fall, respond on tax 6 at 4003 Whistle Lake Road. Med 14 of Bravo Fall, respond on tax 6 at 4003 Whistle Lake Road. Cross streets of Mitchell and Blue Heron Circle for an 84-year-old via med alarm that fell and hurt their back. Cascade clear at 310.

0: Henry 9, Cascade, the building's clear.
1: Copy, building clear, 342. And Cascade, Henry 9.
0: Go ahead.
1: Just for info, while you were inside, the alarm company called in and advised of multiple trips. We did let them know that you were in there.
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0: 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They'll be transporting her to UTH also.
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0: I'm going to be checking the bathrooms here at Skagit River Park on the north end.
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0: Yeah, it's right by the main entrance, just off South Gilkey.

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0: North Burlington Boulevard and Avon Ave. It's a vehicle versus some sort of tubing. The vehicle is unoccupied and airbags deployed. It's a silver sedan.
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0: Where's it?
1: Enter 11 Cascade, I copy.

1811, respond TAC 3 for an MBA, North Burlington Boulevard and Avon Ave. 1811, respond TAC 3 for an MBA, North Burlington Boulevard and Avon Ave. For a single vehicle versus pole that's smoking. Cascade clear, 410.

0: Cafe and Rasani, and it's just from Vo. We're getting multiple calls. We have one that's advising the possible driver of the sedan is being picked up in a blue Chevy pickup and heading eastbound towards Woolley.
1: Received.
0: Hello.
1: Enter 11 Kiska. Can you advise Woolley about that?
0: Copy.

0: Henry 31 Cascade, if you could start the next rotational tow for the vehicle. Heavy front end damage, all four tires are up.
1: Copy, do we have a vehicle information or a plate?
0: Plate will be Charles Victor David 3304. And it's unoccupied.
1: Recent.
0: Henry 11, Henry 31. I was checking on 20, and the vehicle must be way further south down by Woolley.
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2: 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Respond TAC 3 for an Alpha Sick Person, 2220 Austin Lane. 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Cascade clear, 414.
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0: Contact Reefer Bravo Sick Unknown, 401 North 17th Street. Med 119 111, respond Tac 3 for a Bravo Sick Unknown, 401 North 17th Street, unit number 115, Cross Street East Highland Ave in Belmont Terrace for a 78-year-old female with a medical alarm activation. Cascade Clear 416.
1: Single car off the roadway, the outside of the Burlington.
0: I copy arriving to a single car off the roadway. We'll be investigating, establishing Burlington Command 416.

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0: This info, Wooly is going to be out with a blue 98 Ford F-150. I'm not sure if related at this point.
1: Received.
0: 180.
1: Enter that one, Kiske.
0: Go ahead.
1: Can you see if Hispanic males in that truck? And it might be the RO of our vehicle here.
0: Copy, check this.

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1: Good.
0: Sounds like your suspect driver is going to be who they're out with.
1: Received. Bright Canary. I'll come chat with you.

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1: Appreciate it.
0: Roger.

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1: Go ahead.
0: Has Cedro advised if the male is intoxicated or not?
1: They have not advised yet. And also, they're going to be at 709 Trellis.
0: Receive.
1: Okay.

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0: Can you just check with Fate in case we have a possible runway, if they might have one available?
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1: 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He can head that way.
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1: Go ahead.
0: Start me in case for vacancy. Okay. When you're ready.
1: Go ahead.
0: 223 South First Street. And stop 4 with 1.
1: 4:44.

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0: 423-99.
1: Copy, just confirming you copy alerts.
0: I'm familiar with them.
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0: State has custody of the suspect. I will be en route back to the office. Still on the call.
1: 3-4-56.

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0: 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I'll be clear.
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0: 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It's been added.
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Delta unconscious on TAC 6, 1300 O Ocean Avenue, Chandler Square, number 311. 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

8-1339, Battalion 13, Met 12, Alpha Fall on TAC 6, 681, Muckleshoot Circle. 8-1339, Battalion 13, Met 12, Alpha Fall on TAC 6, 681, Muckleshoot Circle, across the Hoonah Place and Wanaham Drive. 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
0: Received.

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1: Affirm. Dispatch was statusing him.
0: 3-3 Cascade, I'm status 4, I had radio issues.
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Sky 21, Battalion 29, automatic fire alarm false, 4311, navigator lane. 2921, Battalion 29, automatic fire alarm false, 4311, navigator lane, cross of Mariner's Place and Cutter Drive. RP advise, their fire alarm is going off, but there is no fire. The RP is out of town at 8:19. Thursday is 8:19.

0: 29.
1: Confirming that this did not come in from an automatic alarm, that this is a RP calling directly.
0: That's affirmative. The RP is advising that they're getting notifications that the fire alarm's going off and says there's no fire there, however, they're not on site.
1: Received. I'm going to stay in service unless requested. Can you notify 21?
0: Received. 2921, copy.
1: Go ahead, 21 received.
0: 820.

0: 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You'll be arriving at the disorderly.
1: Thank you.
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0: Tony 1's up scene, a two-story residential basement. Should know indication of fire will be out investigating. This is Navigator Command.

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At 142911, Delta difficulty breathing on TAC 6, 5104 Sterling Drive. Met 142921, Delta difficulty breathing on TAC 6, 5104 Sterling Drive. Cross with Bradley Drive and Kingsway. 94-year-old female, difficulty breathing at 825.

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0: Cascade 347, north end, suspicious.
1: Good.
0: At 121 East Spruce Street, we have a neighbor reporting there was a male with a mask on his face riding a bicycle that went to the neighbor's house and tried to open the front door. The caller's advising the neighbor's a recent widow. They'd like to have the area checked. And subjects described as a male in a black hat, dark gray hoodie, dark pants, black and white shoes, had a black backpack with a flannel shirt attached to it.
1: Great. 2-4, copy.
0: Repeat, and the subject is advising the male saw our caller. He had attempted to get into a vehicle at the residence as well. Last seen now on his bicycle northbound on 6th Street. Our caller does have video.

0: 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I'm already assisting.
1: Received. 24 Cascade, you can show me clear.
2: 3-6-9-20 in. And responding in as further description is the front of the subject's sweatshirt says cat on it, and he had a black mask with white teeth graphic on it.

0: Phoenix Burning units, our caller's at 121 East Spruce Street, number A, and the neighbor will be across the street from them.
1: Four 7, copy.

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0: And subject was POA, you can clear it.
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1: 37.
2: Myself and 34 in service, roving.
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0: 6-3-8-2-4, Suicide Attempt. Yeah, unknown location, Mount Vernon. Reporting Birdie advised they received a text message from a client stating that they were choking themselves with a belt. The unknown name and address, phone number provided, returns to a Randy Barber off of Scotland Alley.
1: Myrtle and Hill, 86-year-old female,
0: physical
1: speaking to breath.
0: 4-9-3-3-Delta. 10-0-7. 4-7, see you in Radisson. Great, see you then, 10-0-7. And Cascade X-ray 2-4, updated the call address to the address we have in CAD.
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1: 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We feel comfortable taking this if you guys want to cancel.
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1: I'll look it up.
0: 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And Cascade, Henry 8, status. 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
1: 24, go ahead.
0: I was able to get a hold of Mr. Barber by phone and get me a route to talk to him at 908 North 18th Street, apartment 20, and he says he has no plans on harming himself.
1: Received that, correction 1025. 33 Cascade, clear. That's 1026.

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1: Go ahead.
0: At Bakerview Court Park, 4501 Eaglemont Drive, across the street. Reporting pretty size, there's a maroon GMC pickup parked on the pathway of the golf course. Uncertain who it may belong to or if it's supposed to be there.
1: Received.
0: At 10:30.
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0: 47, go ahead.
2: You can clear me from suicide pathway and I'll head towards Eaglemont.
0: Received also.
2: Good.
0: And showing the plate provided, it's returning to a red 2017 Ford F-350 and registered to Boulder Creek Landscape and Construction.
2: Received.
0: At 10:30.
2: X-ray 47-34. I can advise. They've been doing a lot of work up there.
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1: 24.
0: Last lane correction is going to be apartment 21, and he is fine, has no plans to harm himself. You can clear.
1: Mercy, 1036.

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1: Good.
0: Skagit River Park North, 1150 South Skagit Street. It's going to be reported as 15 vehicles parked illegally in the fire lane.

0: 113.
1: I just got off the phone with the RP. I'm going to be en route to the location of the call.
0: 1049.
2: Henry, Cascade.
0: Henry 8.
2: You're going to sign the traffic report to me.
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1: Center 13.
0: I'll be clear that location and route to Ross.
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0: Just for info, the RP said that she was at Lowe's, but she was plotting at Home Depot in Burlington.
1: Crazy.
0: Copy, break. Cascade Henry 14, motor vehicle accident.
2: Henry 14, Cascade, copy. I'll head down there.
0: Received. Also, we had a welfare check with coordinates only. Sounds like it might have come from the same phone number. The female said that she can't talk right now and disconnected on us.
2: Agreed.
0: 1126.

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0: I have confirmed the RP from this is calling from the Home Depot in Burlington, and she is still quite upset.
1: Received, 1133.

0: Henry 13, Cascade case number.
1: Henry 13, case number 4785.
0: Thank you.
1: Oh, that's pretty bad. 12-8-13-19, Battalion 13, respond on TAC 6, Charlie bleeding at 17641 Poland to Damp Road. 12-8-13-19, Battalion 13, TAC 6, Charlie bleeding, 17641 Poland to Damp Road, Ray Paul Lane. For a 7-year-old male, leaving after a fall. Clear, clear, clear.

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1: 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I'll check cameras.

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1: Go ahead.
0: 504-242.
1: And your second?
0: 453-613. They'll be my suspects. Once they're added, I'm clear.
1: 1150.

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0: 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The plate provided was a no color going 2017 Honda Accord registered to Tarlachan in Simrandeep out of Buckley.
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1: Copy, delayed by train, 11 again.

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3: Respond on TAC 3 for Delta difficulty breathing at 2111 Riverside Drive at 129-125. TAC 3 Delta difficulty breathing 2111 Riverside Drive, Radius Church, across the Riverside Lane at Pacific Place. 70-year-old male, respiratory distress, just came clear, total 4.

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0: Medici 1811, respond on TAC 3, Delta unconscious at 935 Peterson Road. Medici 1811, TAC 3, Delta response unconscious, 935 Peterson Road, St. Charles Catholic Church, across the Chinook Drive and Quinnette Drive. 80-year-old female, feeling dizzy and faint. Casket clear, 12-10.
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0: Team in the area of Ace Hardware, 1420 Riverside Drive. A male's walking on the sidewalk, yelling at cars. RP felt threatened. 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
1: Where is he?
0: Cell phone.
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1: Once that incident in Milwaukee Apartments gets dispatched, you can show us arrived on the scene. Go again with that.
0: Will that be you and Med 119, or do I need to tone them still?
1: You'll need to tone them.

119, respond on tech 3 for Charlie sick person at 209 Milwaukee Street. 119, tech 3, Charlie response sick person. 209 Milwaukee Street, apartment 205, crosses South 2nd, South 3rd. 41-year-old female, vomiting, diarrhea, dizziness. Cascade clear, 1223.

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0: Holiday Market 887 Nevitt Road. A male and a female. A male was previously grabbing a female, and it sounds like it's possibly verbal. That's on the east side of the building near Nevitt Road.
2: Henry 14 Cascade, you can pin the call. I'm on all back 17.
0: Okay,

0: Cascade Henry 17. You're gonna be looking for a Hispanic male in his 40s wearing a dark t-shirt, white long sleeve under it, with a red logo on the back of the shirt, and a Hispanic female in her 40s wearing dark clothing.
1: Can they still see them?
0: Affirmative.

0: 10, are you 14 Cascada drivers? 10,
1: are you 14?
0: Last is Mesa, Mary, Adam, Edward, Sam, Tom, Adam, Sam. First is Mary Ann, Mary, Adam, Robert, Young, Adam, Nora, Nora. No middle, date of birth 1/30/64.
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1: 1242. Cascade entry 14 drivers.
0: Go ahead.
1: She's returning clear and current out of Mount Vernon.
0: Received.
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0: Manuel Carrasco, 40s Hispanic male. He's not being very cooperative.
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0: The only Emmanuel Carrasco that I'm locating in CAD is a 23-year-old male. I'm not finding anything else similar.
1: Copy of Son of Man, just
0: waiting. 1247.

0: 119, 125, Battalion 1, respond on TAC 3, Bravo Motor Vehicle Accident.
1: Henry, Cascade, I'll be out with the other units on domestic.
0: Looks like southbound 95, near miles of
2: 227. Total 52.
0: At 119, 125, Battalion 1, TAC 3, Bravo respond on Motor Vehicle Accident. GPS showing an area of southbound 95, near or just north of miles of 227. Automatic crash notification. Cascade clear, total 23.

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1: Confirming these coordinates are coming up on I-5.
0: A-firm, looks like southbound, just on the right side of the road, just north of 227.
1: Break 119 from 125.
2: 119, go ahead.
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1: Battalion 1.
0: Just plotting on the highway.
1: Affirm. Like right side of the road, southbound I-5, just north of 227.

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1: Nothing found on I-5 north or southbound between College and Kincaid. 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
1: 10 or 8, 14 Cascada, driver is out of Arizona.
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1: Last of Carrasco, Charles Adam, Robert Robert Adam, Sam Charles Ocean, first of Isaac with two S's, middle M for Emmanuel. Date of birth is 9/20 of 65.
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0: 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I'm getting no record Arizona. Do you have an OLN?
1: Hey, firm, are you ready for it?
0: Go ahead.
1: David, 05652995.
0: Rescue, 13-3.

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0: Looks like out of Nevada, license canceled, expired 2019, and suspended.
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0: 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I tried calling. 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
1: Good.
0: County's been advised the assist request, but they don't have an ETA for the 400 unit just yet.
1: Crazy.
0: 30-30.

Medo 19, Bravo response on TAC 3 for a fall at Mira Vista, 300 South 18th Street. Medo 19, Bravo response on TAC 3 for a fall at Mira Vista, 300 South 18th Street. Crash streets of East Montgomery Street and East Division Street. Flee for a 55-year-old male, ground level fall with possible head injury. Casket clear at 1341.

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0: Edgewater Park, 600 Barron's Millet Road. Reporting party found a license plate in the water near the riverbed and is requesting a call to coordinate handing off the plate.
1: Received.
0: At 1402. And Cascade X-ray 24, traffic in force.
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0: 4008 Creek Place. Reporting party advised that a 2012 Ford F-150 has been parked blocking their driveway since 0730.
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0: I recontacted ERP. 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The vehicles in the driveway belong to the adult son of the RP. He's getting ready to move it out here. I'm status 4.
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0: It'll be suspended revoked third off of North 30th.
1: 14-20.

12 Battalion 6, respond on tax 3, Charlie Trauma, 20280 Lafayette Road, 19, 612 Battalion 6, tax 3, Charlie Trauma, 20280 Lafayette Road, across the Farmview Lane in Hamilton Court, law requesting aid stage, just to clear portion 30.

3519, 3521, respond on TAC 8, Delta Sig Unknown at 702, Brickyard Boulevard, 3519, 3521, TAC 8, Delta Response Sig Unknown, 702, Brickyard Boulevard, across the Creek Lane and Brick Lane, possible female sub passed out in a dark blue pickup. SK Clear 1430.

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0: 5515.
1: Pretty good.
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9-11-919, respond on TAC 3 for Charlie Syncope, 09 at Mount Vernon Big Lake Road, 129-11-919, TAC 3, Charlie response Syncope, 09 just north of Mount Vernon Big Lake Road, for a 46-year-old female, out of it, nauseous, yes, clear 14-15.

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1: Copy 910 responding, and you're short. Med 129 is en route. This is a 46-year-old female who's out of it, nauseous, responding slowly. Breathing is not normal. She's in a gray Hyundai Santa Fe on the shoulder of State Route 9, north of Mount Vernon State Bike Road.
0: 10, okay.
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0: 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Looks like the passenger is going to be out on the ground.
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0: 34. Can you show 24 out of service? I'll be north and I'll head towards Walmart.
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1: Proceed.
0: Cascade X-ray 17, traffic hazard.
1: Henry 13, Cascade, are you sending to me?
0: 15-0.
2: Cascade 119. Cascade 129.
0: 9-129.
2: Be advised, we're moving the scene to Big Rock Grocery here. I think Big Lake going back in service.
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Roger, saw TAC 6, Charlie Seizures, 2100 Ferry Terminal Road. 16, TAC 6, Charlie Seizure, 2100 Ferry Terminal Road. Ferry, Sunrise Lane. Male, 22-year-old male on the ferry, 10 minute ETA. Possible seizure, aura, cascade clear 1510.

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0: We give Miss Rivers a ride to first steps. Mileage when you're ready.
1: Go ahead.
0: 002.2.
1: Confirming 002.2.
0: Not sure.
1: 54.

0: 3433. Just as I've seen the same, she's suicidal, so I'll take her to the hospital when you're done.
1: If you want to take her now, I can meet you guys.
0: Yeah, I can do that.

0: Henry 13, Captain, I'll be out.
1: 1517.
0: And trailer registration.
1: Go ahead.
0: 76553, Adam King.
1: 1317.
2: Straight 34, Cascade.
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0: Charles Mary Frank 0665.
1: Received, do you want readback or just added?
0: Just added, please.
1: 1519.
0: And I'll have a driver's ad.
1: Go ahead.
0: Last of Bastards, phonetically, Boy Adam Sam, Sam Adam Robert Tom. First of phonetically, Boy Lincoln Young, Tom Henry Edward, middle D David. Date of birth is 09/27/79. Also.
1: Go ahead.
0: Once that registration and drivers are added, I'll be clear. The vehicle is on the shoulder, I'm clear.
1: Copy 1520.

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1: Charles Robert John, 6943 Boulevard, Miami.
0: 63-year-old female, diarrhea, vomiting, tachycardia. 55, clear, 55.

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1: Go ahead.
0: 25.0.
1: Okay, 26.

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1: 47.
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0: He's clear and current off of North Oak Street, Burlington.
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0: Cascade 47, motor vehicle accident.
2: Good.
0: Area West Taylor Street and Cleveland Avenue. Secondhand report to the RP that their friend was in a motor vehicle accident. The RP's friend drives a black Chevy Malibu. Unknown further.
2: Please exam.
0: 1332. 37
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0: It'll be Charles Victor Young 8698.
1: And your second.
0: Charles Victor Union 1300.
1: Okay, put it over.

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0: David 22717 George, 1912 South Burlington Boulevard.
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0: 2's clear and current out of Mount Vernon.
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1811, respond on TAC 3 Delta, heat cold injury, 1150 South Gadget Street, ice 19, 1811, TAC 3 Delta response, heat injury at 1150 South Gadget Street, Gadget River Park North entrance, Casa Gilkey, for 11-year-old male, heat exhaustion, near passing out, Cascade Clear, 5052.

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1: Go with your first.
0: First will be start last name, first part. Nemesis, Mary Edward Nora, Edward Sam, second part Urea, Union Robert, Robert, Edward Adam, first of Juan, middle A Alejandro, date of birth 060201.
1: Received. He is the registered owner of one of those vehicles. He's clear and current. Go ahead with your second.
0: Second's going to be last of Barry. First of Alisana, Adam Lincoln Adam, Sam Edward, excuse me, Sam Adam Nora Adam. Date of birth 0704 of 80.
1: 5055.

0: Yes, good night, sorry, 47. He's also clear and current, Everett.
1: Hey.
0: 1556.
2: Henry 13, Cascade, drivers on a female RO. Date of birth 1028 of 67.

0: go ahead.
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1: 1358.
2: Henry 17, Cascade Ave, two drivers.
1: Go ahead.
2: First one's out of Alaska. Last name is Nellenberg. Sam, Nora, Edward, Lincoln, Lincoln, Edward, Nora, boy, Edward, Robert, George. First name is Guy. Birthday is 8/20/2362.
1: Go there a second.
2: Washington driver, two-part last, Garcia, Myers. 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

0: 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Snellenberg's returning valid out of Alaska, and Garcia Myers is clear and current out of Burlington.
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0: 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I'll keep an eye out for it. Still en route to the assist of the speed.
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0: 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Sounds like the RP of the traffic force wants a phone call.
1: Review, did the incident occur on I-5 for College Way?
0: Sounds like it occurred on I-5. I will pass the info on the state.
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0: Reference the assist. Zara's calling in. She's pretty worked up, saying her husband turned off her phone and is taking money from her. Also, the subject possibly has some knives.
1: Richard, can you put her number she called in the comments and I'll call her?
0: Okay,
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0: 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You can clear it.
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